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5: 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Laksamana Farm, Story of Nature, Animals, and Young Dream. Hello, my name is Laksamana Habibi. I'm 9 years old from Asakinah Islamic Integrated Elementary School. And I want to tell you a story about my favorite place in the world, Laksamana Farm. Every morning, when the sun rises and the air feels fresh and cool, the farm slowly wakes up. The chickens start clucking, the ducks walk happily into the water, and the cows and goats stretch as if they're saying good morning. This is not just any farm. This is a place where nature, animals, and people live together like one big family. At Laksamana Farm, every animal has its own special role. The cows and goats don't just live here. They help make the soil rich and healthy. The rabbits hop around gently, becoming part of a smart and eco-friendly system. The chickens, ducks, and geese bring joy, energy, and fresh food every single day. But the most amazing thing is, nothing here is waste. What some people call waste, we turn into something useful. Animal waste becomes natural compost that helps plants grow strong and green. Leftover materials are reused again and again. It's like magic, but it's actually something we call zero waste farming. On this farm, everything is connected. Everything has a purpose. Everything matters. As I walk around the farm, I learn something new every day. How to take care of animals, how to respect nature, and how small actions can make a big difference. Laksamana Farm is not just a place to grow food. It's a place to grow ideas, dreams, and hope. People who visit can see how farming can work together with nature, not against it. They can feel the fresh air, hear the sounds of happy animals, and understand how important it is to protect our environment. Because the world needs more places like this. And even though I'm still young, I believe we can all help take care of our planet. Starting from simple things. This is my story. This is our farm, Laksamana Farm, where we care for nature, grow together, and build a better future. Thank you.
4: 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His English pronunciation is very fluent.
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4: Berikut ini beberapa prestasi yang diraih oleh SDIT Asakinah, diantaranya juara 1 dan juara 2 cabang olahraga renang pada Olimpiade Olahraga Siswa Nasional Putra Tingkat Nasional tahun 2024. 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

time, there was a princess who lived in a beautiful land, which everything in it lived peacefully. She spent all her time in the depth of a forest with her 8 little friends. There was a hidden secret place, so magical and dangerous at the same time. This is the story where the culture had start. And now, let me take you on a journey. So welcome to Wonderland, Indonesia, the sacred Nusantara.